0: South Carolina.
1: Tonight, we're in for a wild ride with a chance of showers and thunderstorms before 7, followed by more action between 7 and midnight. Get ready for some patchy fog as well, with lows around 66. Tomorrow, Memorial Day presents a chance of rain and fog before noon, clearing up a bit before we dive back into showers and thunderstorms, high near 79. Looking ahead to Monday night, expect those showers and thunderstorms to linger before 10, with some patchy fog and a low around 65.
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2: Thank you, ladies and gentlemen. Now, this next number, I think perhaps will take you back through the years to your childhood days as it did me the first time we sang it. We sing a verse of the song, and then we include a chorus of one of the old hymns. I hope one will be one of your favorites, and I hope it'll bless your heart as we sing for you now, The Old Country Church.

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2: Tonight, we're in for a wild ride with a chance of showers and thunderstorms before 7, followed by more action between 7 and midnight. Get ready for some patchy fog as well, with lows around 66. Tomorrow, Memorial Day presents a chance of rain and fog before noon, clearing up a bit before we dive back into showers and thunderstorms, high near 79. Looking ahead to Monday night, expect those showers and thunderstorms to linger before 10, with some patchy fog and a low around 65.
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1: Tonight, we're in for a wild ride with a chance of showers and thunderstorms before 7, followed by more action between 7 and midnight. Get ready for some patchy fog as well, with lows around 66. Tomorrow, Memorial Day presents a chance of rain and fog before noon, clearing up a bit before we dive back into showers and thunderstorms, high near 79. Looking ahead to Monday night, expect those showers and thunderstorms to linger before 10, with some patchy fog and a low around 65.
2: 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Enjoy the sunshine and keep it right here on WALH 94.9 FM.
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1: Tonight, we're in for a wild ride with a chance of showers and thunderstorms before 7, followed by more action between 7 and midnight. Get ready for some patchy fog as well, with lows around 66. Tomorrow, Memorial Day presents a chance of rain and fog before noon, clearing up a bit before we dive back into showers and thunderstorms, high near 79. Looking ahead to Monday night, expect those showers and thunderstorms to linger before 10, with some patchy fog and a low around 65.
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0: 71. 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
1: Things ain't changed. Gospel music the same thing then as it is now. Keep that rhythm going. Any of you, is anybody there when we recorded Big and Live in Gadsden, Alabama? Anybody here? All right. Now, I want y'all, you've been having a great time, but I want you to get involved. Just

I was sitting in a little country church one Sunday night, listening to an old-time preacher tell of God's saving grace, of his power and his might. Seated next to me was a dear old man with wrinkles in his face. His hands were calloused and his hair turned gray. 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And when the invitation was given for those gone astray, he feebly took me by the hand, and softly I heard him say,

0: 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So when it comes to driving, please, don't be a multitasker.
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1: Tonight, we're in for a wild ride with a chance of showers and thunderstorms before 7, followed by more action between 7 and midnight. Get ready for some patchy fog as well, with lows around 66. Tomorrow, Memorial Day presents a chance of rain and fog before noon, clearing up a bit before we dive back into showers and thunderstorms, high near 79. Looking ahead to Monday night, expect those showers and thunderstorms to linger before 10, with some patchy fog and a low around 65.
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0: bad news in the paper. I have two bills, seem like things are getting bleaker.
1: Every day.
0: Oh, but for the child of God, it makes no difference.
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1: Tonight, we're in for a wild ride with a chance of showers and thunderstorms before 7, followed by more action between 7 and midnight. Get ready for some patchy fog as well, with lows around 66. Tomorrow, Memorial Day presents a chance of rain and fog before noon, clearing up a bit before we dive back into showers and thunderstorms, high near 79. Looking ahead to Monday night, expect those showers and thunderstorms to linger before 10, with some patchy fog and a low around 65.
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0: thankful most of all tonight that I can stand before you and tell you how good Jesus Christ has been to me. There's not a lot in my life that I can brag about. There's not a lot that I've done that I can really boast in. But what I boast in most is what Jesus Christ has done in me.
1: That's right.
0: I'm thankful that one day He took me just as I am, just as I was, just as I'll ever be. That's what we're here to tell you tonight. If you don't hear anything else that we say, if you don't hear anything else that we do, Jesus Christ can make a difference in your life.
1: That's right.
0: That's what we're here to tell you.

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3: Tonight, we're in for a wild ride with a chance of showers and thunderstorms before 7, followed by more action between 7 and midnight. Get ready for some patchy fog as well, with lows around 66. Tomorrow, Memorial Day presents a chance of rain and fog before noon, clearing up a bit before we dive back into showers and thunderstorms, high near 79. Looking ahead to Monday night, expect those showers and thunderstorms to linger before 10, with some patchy fog and a low around 65.
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1: Yes, yeah, so
0: I'd go and sin if I wanted it might be.
1: One day
0: I was walking alone.
1: Yes, yeah, so
0: and you know I heard a voice, but I saw the one.
1: Yes, one so
0: now the voice I heard sounded oh so sweet.
1: Yes, yeah,
0: came down from my head to the sole of my feet.
1: Yes, one so
0: I could see the way.
1: Yes, one so, yeah.

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1: Tonight, we're in for a wild ride with a chance of showers and thunderstorms before 7, followed by more action between 7 and midnight. Get ready for some patchy fog as well, with lows around 66. Tomorrow, Memorial Day presents a chance of rain and fog before noon.

0: clearing up a bit before we dive back into showers and thunderstorms, high near 79. Looking ahead to Monday night, expect those showers and thunderstorms to linger before 10, with some patchy fog and a low around 65.
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gathering at a wonderful Wesleyan campground in Fairmount, Indiana, where folks have come to camp meeting for over a century.

It was at the precious name of Jesus that I came into the family of God. The Bible says that if thou shalt believe upon the Lord Jesus Christ,

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0: Tonight, we're in for a wild ride with a chance of showers and thunderstorms before 7, followed by more action between 7 and midnight. Get ready for some patchy fog as well, with lows around 66. Tomorrow, Memorial Day presents a chance of rain and fog before noon, clearing up a bit before we dive back into showers and thunderstorms, high near 79. Looking ahead to Monday night, expect those showers and thunderstorms to linger before 10, with some patchy fog and a low around 65.
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3: Tonight, we're in for a wild ride with a chance of showers and thunderstorms before 7, followed by more action between 7 and midnight. Get ready for some patchy fog as well, with lows around 66. Tomorrow, Memorial Day presents a chance of rain and fog before noon, clearing up a bit before we dive back into showers and thunderstorms, high near 79. Looking ahead to Monday night, expect those showers and thunderstorms to linger before 10, with some patchy fog and a low around 65.
4: A beautiful spring day ahead. Yes, it will still rain again eventually.
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1: Tonight, we're in for a wild ride with a chance of showers and thunderstorms before 7, followed by more action between 7 and midnight. Get ready for some patchy fog as well, with lows around 66. Tomorrow, Memorial Day presents a chance of rain and fog before noon, clearing up a bit before we dive back into showers and thunderstorms, high near 79. Looking ahead to Monday night, expect those showers and thunderstorms to linger before 10, with some patchy fog and a low around 65.
2: If it rains, we warned you.
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0: tonight, we're in for a wild ride with a chance of showers and thunderstorms before 7, followed by more action between 7 and midnight. Get ready for some patchy fog as well, with lows around 66. Tomorrow, Memorial Day presents a chance of rain and fog before noon, clearing up a bit before we dive back into showers and thunderstorms, high near 79. Looking ahead to Monday night, expect those showers and thunderstorms to linger before 10, with some patchy fog and a low around 65.
1: From blooming mornings in Williamston to warmer afternoons near Lake Hartwell, that's your spring weather update on WALH.
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3: Tonight, we're in for a wild ride with a chance of showers and thunderstorms before 7, followed by more action between 7 and midnight. Get ready for some patchy fog as well, with lows around 66. Tomorrow, Memorial Day presents a chance of rain and fog before noon, clearing up a bit before we dive back into showers and thunderstorms, high near 79. Looking ahead to Monday night, expect those showers and thunderstorms to linger before 10, with some patchy fog and a low around 65.
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1: Tonight, we're in for a wild ride with a chance of showers and thunderstorms before 7, followed by more action between 7 and midnight. Get ready for some patchy fog as well, with lows around 66. Tomorrow, Memorial Day presents a chance of rain and fog before noon, clearing up a bit before we dive back into showers and thunderstorms, high near 79. Looking ahead to Monday night, expect those showers and thunderstorms to linger before 10, with some patchy fog and a low around 65.
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1: Tonight, we're in for a wild ride with a chance of showers and thunderstorms before 7, followed by more action between 7 and midnight. Get ready for some patchy fog as well, with lows around 66. Tomorrow, Memorial Day presents a chance of rain and fog before noon, clearing up a bit before we dive back into showers and thunderstorms, high near 79. Looking ahead to Monday night, expect those showers and thunderstorms to linger before 10, with some patchy fog and a low around 65.
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2: Tonight, we're in for a wild ride with a chance of showers and thunderstorms before 7, followed by more action between 7 and midnight. Get ready for some patchy fog as well, with lows around 66. Tomorrow, Memorial Day presents a chance of rain and fog before noon, clearing up a bit before we dive back into showers and thunderstorms, high near 79. Looking ahead to Monday night, expect those showers and thunderstorms to linger before 10, with some patchy fog and a low around 65.
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1: Tonight, we're in for a wild ride with a chance of showers and thunderstorms before 7, followed by more action between 7 and midnight. Get ready for some patchy fog as well, with lows around 66. Tomorrow, Memorial Day presents a chance of rain and fog before noon, clearing up a bit before we dive back into showers and thunderstorms, high near 79. Looking ahead to Monday night, expect those showers and thunderstorms to linger before 10, with some patchy fog and a low around 65.
2: 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Allergy meds highly recommended.

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2: Tonight, we're in for a wild ride with a chance of showers and thunderstorms before 7, followed by more action between 7 and midnight. Get ready for some patchy fog as well, with lows around 66. Tomorrow, Memorial Day presents a chance of rain and fog before noon, clearing up a bit before we dive back into showers and thunderstorms, high near 79. Looking ahead to Monday night, expect those showers and thunderstorms to linger before 10, with some patchy fog and a low around 65.
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1: Tonight, we're in for a wild ride with a chance of showers and thunderstorms before 7, followed by more action between 7 and midnight. Get ready for some patchy fog as well, with lows around 66. Tomorrow, Memorial Day presents a chance of rain and fog before noon, clearing up a bit before we dive back into showers and thunderstorms, high near 79. Looking ahead to Monday night, expect those showers and thunderstorms to linger before 10, with some patchy fog and a low around 65.
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3: Tonight, we're in for a wild ride with a chance of showers and thunderstorms before 7, followed by more action between 7 and midnight. Get ready for some patchy fog as well, with lows around 66. Tomorrow, Memorial Day presents a chance of rain and fog before noon, clearing up a bit before we dive back into showers and thunderstorms, high near 79. Looking ahead to Monday night, expect those showers and thunderstorms to linger before 10, with some patchy fog and a low around 65.
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1: Tonight, we're in for a wild ride with a chance of showers and thunderstorms before 7, followed by more action between 7 and midnight. Get ready for some patchy fog as well, with lows around 66. Tomorrow, Memorial Day presents a chance of rain and fog before noon, clearing up a bit before we dive back into showers and thunderstorms, high near 79. Looking ahead to Monday night, expect those showers and thunderstorms to linger before 10, with some patchy fog and a low around 65.
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0: Overnight brings patchy fog and mostly cloudy skies. With a low around 66, a light south wind will keep things moving just a bit. Looking ahead to Memorial Day, expect more patchy fog in the morning and a slight chance of rain showers early. We're warming up to a high near 80, but be ready for some thunderstorms, particularly from noon to 2 p.m., as the chance of rain sits at 40%. And for Monday night, a heightened chance of showers and thunderstorms rolls in before 7 p.m., with those likely continuing until 11 p.m. Temperatures drop back to around 66. So gear up for a somewhat stormy end to the day.
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8: Overnight brings patchy fog and mostly cloudy skies. With a low around 66, a light south wind will keep things moving just a bit. Looking ahead to Memorial Day, expect more patchy fog in the morning and a slight chance of rain showers early. We're warming up to a high near 80, but be ready for some thunderstorms, particularly from noon to 2 p.m., as the chance of rain sits at 40%. And for Monday night, a heightened chance of showers and thunderstorms rolls in before 7 p.m., with those likely continuing until 11 p.m. Temperatures drop back to around 66. So gear up for a somewhat stormy end to the day.
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0: Overnight brings patchy fog and mostly cloudy skies. With a low around 66, a light south wind will keep things moving just a bit. Looking ahead to Memorial Day, expect more patchy fog in the morning and a slight chance of rain showers early. We're warming up to a high near 80, but be ready for some thunderstorms, particularly from noon to 2 p.m., as the chance of rain sits at 40%. And for Monday night, a heightened chance of showers and thunderstorms rolls in before 7 p.m., with those likely continuing until 11 p.m. Temperatures drop back to around 66. So gear up for a somewhat stormy end to the day.
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0: Overnight brings patchy fog and mostly cloudy skies, with a low around 66. A light south wind will keep things moving just a bit. Looking ahead to Memorial Day, expect more patchy fog in the morning and a slight chance of rain showers early. We're warming up to a high near 80, but be ready for some thunderstorms, particularly from noon to 2 p.m., as the chance of rain sits at 40%. And for Monday night, a heightened chance of showers and thunderstorms rolls in before 7 p.m., with those likely continuing until 11 p.m. Temperatures drop back to around 66. So gear up for a somewhat stormy end to the day.
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8: Brings patchy fog and mostly cloudy skies. With a low around 66, a light south wind will keep things moving just a bit. Looking ahead to Memorial Day, expect more patchy fog in the morning and a slight chance of rain showers early. We're warming up to a high near 80, but be ready for some thunderstorms, particularly from noon to 2 p.m., as the chance of rain sits at 40%. And for Monday night, a heightened chance of showers and thunderstorms rolls in before 7 p.m., with those likely continuing until 11 p.m. Temperatures drop back to around 66. So gear up for a somewhat stormy end to the day.
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1: Overnight brings patchy fog and mostly cloudy skies, with a low around 66. A light south wind will keep things moving just a bit. Looking ahead to Memorial Day, expect more patchy fog in the morning and a slight chance of rain showers early. We're warming up to a high near 80, but be ready for some thunderstorms, particularly from noon to 2 p.m., as the chance of rain sits at 40%. And for Monday night, a heightened chance of showers and thunderstorms rolls in before 7 p.m., with those likely continuing until 11 p.m. Temperatures drop back to around 66. So gear up for a somewhat stormy end to the day. That's your look at spring weather across Anderson County, from Pelzer to Townville, only on WALH 94.9 FM.
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Francisco, she must have lost her way. Posting a poster of Pancho and Cisco one California day. She says she believes in a Robin Hood and brotherhood and colors of green and gray.

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0: Overnight brings patchy fog and mostly cloudy skies. With a low around 66, a light south wind will keep things moving just a bit. Looking ahead to Memorial Day, expect more patchy fog in the morning and a slight chance of rain showers early. We're warming up to a high near 80, but be ready for some thunderstorms, particularly from noon to 2 p.m., as the chance of rain sits at 40%. And for Monday night, a heightened chance of showers and thunderstorms rolls in before 7 p.m., with those likely continuing until 11 p.m. Temperatures drop back to around 66. So gear up for a somewhat stormy end to the day.
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1: Overnight brings patchy fog and mostly cloudy skies, with a low around 66. A light south wind will keep things moving just a bit. Looking ahead to Memorial Day, expect more patchy fog in the morning and a slight chance of rain showers early. We're warming up to a high near 80, but be ready for some thunderstorms, particularly from noon to 2 p.m., as the chance of rain sits at 40%. And for Monday night, a heightened chance of showers and thunderstorms rolls in before 7 p.m., with those likely continuing until 11 p.m. Temperatures drop back to around 66. So gear up for a somewhat stormy end to the day.
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Tom Tom lived for all he could give, and he stood by his father's side. 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

0: Overnight brings patchy fog and mostly cloudy skies. With a low around 66, a light south wind will keep things moving just a bit. Looking ahead to Memorial Day, expect more patchy fog in the morning and a slight chance of rain showers early. We're warming up to a high near 80, but be ready for some thunderstorms, particularly from noon to 2 p.m., as the chance of rain sits at 40%. And for Monday night, a heightened chance of showers and thunderstorms rolls in before 7 p.m., with those likely continuing until 11 p.m. Temperatures drop back to around 66. So gear up for a somewhat stormy end to the day. Mild spring days ahead for Belton, West Pelzer, and Lakeside communities along Lake Hartwell. More local weather coming up on WALH.
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11: Overnight brings patchy fog and mostly cloudy skies. With a low around 66, a light south wind will keep things moving just a bit. Looking ahead to Memorial Day, expect more patchy fog in the morning and a slight chance of rain showers early. We're warming up to a high near 80, but be ready for some thunderstorms, particularly from noon to 2 p.m., as the chance of rain sits at 40%. And for Monday night, a heightened chance of showers and thunderstorms.

0: rolls in before 7 p.m., with those likely continuing until 11 p.m. Temperatures drop back to around 66. So gear up for a somewhat stormy end to the day.
1: A pleasant spring forecast, perfect for a walk, a drive, or sitting in traffic on Clemson Boulevard.
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1: Overnight brings patchy fog and mostly cloudy skies, with a low around 66. A light south wind will keep things moving just a bit. Looking ahead to Memorial Day, expect more patchy fog in the morning and a slight chance of rain showers early. We're warming up to a high near 80, but be ready for some thunderstorms, particularly from noon to 2 p.m., as the chance of rain sits at 40%. And for Monday night, a heightened chance of showers and thunderstorms rolls in before 7 p.m., with those likely continuing until 11 p.m. Temperatures drop back to around 66. So gear up for a somewhat stormy end to the day.
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0: Overnight brings patchy fog and mostly cloudy skies. With a low around 66, a light south wind will keep things moving just a bit. Looking ahead to Memorial Day, expect more patchy fog in the morning and a slight chance of rain showers early. We're warming up to a high near 80, but be ready for some thunderstorms, particularly from noon to 2 p.m., as the chance of rain sits at 40%. And for Monday night, a heightened chance of showers and thunderstorms rolls in before 7 p.m., with those likely continuing until 11 p.m. Temperatures drop back to around 66. So gear up for a somewhat stormy end to the day. Spring weather looks great across Powdersville, Iva, and Star. 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

0: Overnight brings patchy fog and mostly cloudy skies. With a low around 66, a light south wind will keep things moving just a bit. Looking ahead to Memorial Day, expect more patchy fog in the morning and a slight chance of rain showers early. We're warming up to a high near 80, but be ready for some thunderstorms, particularly from noon to 2 p.m., as the chance of rain sits at 40%. And for Monday night, a heightened chance of showers and thunderstorms rolls in before 7 p.m., with those likely continuing until 11 p.m. Temperatures drop back to around 66. So gear up for a somewhat stormy end to the day.
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1: Overnight brings patchy fog and mostly cloudy skies, with a low around 66. A light south wind will keep things moving just a bit. Looking ahead to Memorial Day, expect more patchy fog in the morning and a slight chance of rain showers early. We're warming up to a high near 80, but be ready for some thunderstorms, particularly from noon to 2 p.m., as the chance of rain sits at 40%. And for Monday night, a heightened chance of showers and thunderstorms rolls in before 7 p.m., with those likely continuing until 11 p.m. Temperatures drop back to around 66. So gear up for a somewhat stormy end to the day. That's your spring forecast for Anderson, Belton, Honeopath, and everywhere in between. Enjoy the sunshine and keep it right here on WALH 94.9 FM.
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By then, the taillight was all you could see. Now the fellas had ripped me for being behind, so I thought I'd make the Lincoln unwind. Took my foot off the gas, and man alive, I shoved it on down into overdrive. Wound it up to 110, my speedometer said that I hit top end. My foot was glued like lead to the floor, that's all there is, and there ain't no

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They arrested me and they put me in jail and they called my pappy to throw my bail. And he said, son, you're gonna drive me to drinking if you don't stop driving that hot rod Lincoln.

0: loved one owns a gun, and for a while now, you've been concerned about their behavior. 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
5: This has got to be the saddest day of my life. 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

We've been meeting here every day. And since this is our last day together, I want to hold you just one more time. 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

0: Overnight brings patchy fog and mostly cloudy skies. With a low around 66, a light south wind will keep things moving just a bit. Looking ahead to Memorial Day, expect more patchy fog in the morning and a slight chance of rain showers early. We're warming up to a high near 80, but be ready for some thunderstorms, particularly from noon to 2 p.m., as the chance of rain sits at 40%. And for Monday night, a heightened chance of showers and thunderstorms rolls in before 7 p.m., with those likely continuing until 11 p.m. Temperatures drop back to around 66. So gear up for a somewhat stormy end to the day.
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5: Overnight brings patchy fog and mostly cloudy skies. With a low around 66, a light south wind will keep things moving just a bit. Looking ahead to Memorial Day, expect more patchy fog in the morning and a slight chance of rain showers early. We're warming up to a high near 80, but be ready for some thunderstorms, particularly from noon to 2 p.m., as the chance of rain sits at 40%. And for Monday night, a heightened chance of showers and thunderstorms rolls in before 7 p.m., with those likely continuing until 11 p.m. Temperatures drop back to around 66. So gear up for a somewhat stormy end to the day.
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1: Overnight brings patchy fog and mostly cloudy skies, with a low around 66. A light south wind will keep things moving just a bit. Looking ahead to Memorial Day, expect more patchy fog in the morning and a slight chance of rain showers early. We're warming up to a high near 80, but be ready for some thunderstorms, particularly from noon to 2 p.m., as the chance of rain sits at 40%. And for Monday night, a heightened chance of showers and thunderstorms rolls in before 7 p.m., with those likely continuing until 11 p.m. Temperatures drop back to around 66. So gear up for a somewhat stormy end to the day.
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0: Getting you through the workday and the midday, it's the all-new Midday Beach Party. 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
1: Good afternoon from WALH 94.9 in Anderson. Right now, we do have calm winds, with the air feeling damp and the humidity sitting at about 100%. The temperature is around 72 degrees, and the sky is producing light rain.
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4: Good afternoon from WALH 94.9 in Anderson. Right now, we do have calm winds, with the air feeling damp and the humidity sitting at about 100%. The temperature is around 72 degrees, and the sky is producing light rain.
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0: Fleetwood Mac and Over My Head, their first big hit from the fall of 1975. The band had gone through many changes since Mick Fleetwood got together with John McVie in the late 60s. At an English jazz festival in 1967, they met Christine, who joined the group and later married John. But the big change came in 1975, when John, Christine, and Mick met Lindsey Buckingham and Stevie Nicks.
1: Stevie and Lindsey joined the band before they'd even jammed or played, or just from like Mick hearing them, then me and Mick hearing what they'd done. We went out to dinner and they were good people, and we got on well socially.
2: For example, we knew that Lindsey was a great guitarist just from listening to him playing. On this tape that we heard, we knew that they were a couple of very, very talented people.

0: Rhiannon from the album Fleetwood Mac. Christine McVie.
1: You see, when we made that record, like I said, there was such a rapport between Stevie and Lindsay and John, Mick and myself, that we all knew we were going to make a really fabulous album, you know. In terms of whether we thought it was going to be as big as it was, it's another thing, you know, because we had a lot of faith in that record when it was released. We even had to tell Warner Brothers. We even had to say, listen, sit down and you know. And it sold.

0: Fleetwood Mac and Say You Love Me from the summer of 1976. Lead guitarist Lindsey Buckingham explained how the group creates their music.
1: Usually I just get the song together in my head, work it out over a period of time, and pretty much arrange it how I think it should be. And then when it comes time for the band to get together and rehearse tunes, we just throw everything out and see what clicks and what doesn't, and not spend too much time over rehearsing anything, you know, because a lot of spontaneity happens in the studio, and that's a really neat thing. When the energy is at its highest and you say, yeah, let's try it like this, and you're in the studio and you're going, and it comes across, you know.
0: Next, Fleetwood Mac's first top 10 record, a song composed by Lindsey Buckingham, When the History of Rock and Roll Continues. 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

0: Go Your Own Way from the spring of 1977. It came from the Fleetwood Mac album Rumors, which was to sell more than 8 million copies and help make the band a leading concert attraction. One key to the success was a team of two attractive female singers, Stevie Nicks and Christine McVie.
1: We weren't striving to have like a sexy visual kind of a trip in the band at all. You know, we'd have been just as happy with finding two guys, you know, or something like that. The fact was that, you know, it could have been a disaster if Stevie and me hadn't. We don't compete. There's no way we compete with each other, you know. I'm happy with what I'm doing. I couldn't do what she does. She does what she does very well.

0: Fleetwood Mac and Dreams from the summer of 1977. It was their very first number one single and the most requested song at their live appearances, which were often more fun for the audience than the band.
1: Just to sit there and play the same note every night on the same song and end it exactly the same, you know, you're undermining yourself as a musician. Okay, well, I mean, maybe that's a bit heavy too. I mean, I'm not saying that we are brilliant musicians, but we are offering our musical ability to the public. I mean, that's why we're standing up there on the bloody stage, you know?
0: Christine McVie, who sings, plays, and writes for Fleetwood Mac, we'll hear one of her best compositions next on The History of Rock and Roll. The History of Rock and Roll continues with the story of Fleetwood Mac.

0: Don't Stop, one of several big hits from Fleetwood Mac's record-breaking album, Rumours. Co-founder and manager Mick Fleetwood talked about the effects of the group's spectacular success.
1: There's been obvious changes, but the band in general is a lot closer to the realness of what really goes on. You know, none of us are naive. Of course, we're earning huge amounts of money now, and that is just something which is very marvellous and pleasing to be part of, but it's not the be-all and end-all of why we've got to do anything. And from the outside, a lot of people I know, for an absolute fact, don't understand the workings of the band. But the one thing they can't deny, that it does work.

0: Fleetwood Mac and You Make Lovin' Fun, the fourth in a series of hits from the 1977 album Rumours. Again, Mick Fleetwood.
1: I'm not a businessman, I'm just a drummer. And I love playing the drums and I love being involved with music and, of course, Fleetwood Mac, which has been my life. And that really goes a long way to describing the whole vibe situation in the band. We're not very involved in realizing, my God, we've done this and we are this.
0: In a moment, the history of rock and roll moves back to another artist who got started in 1967. As we begin the musical story of one of the 70s brightest stars, the legacy of Linda, next, when we continue. The history of rock and roll continues with Linda Ronstadt.
2: I don't care, you know, I mean, it doesn't affect me one way or the other. I figure you do whatever you gotta do, you know, if you gotta watch television 8 hours a day, if you gotta chant Hare Krishna, if you gotta play your guitar 8 hours a day, it doesn't matter. Whatever you have to do to keep yourself together, you know, it's okay with me.

In 1967, the liberated philosophy of different drum captured the spirit of a young lady from Tucson, Arizona, Linda Ronstadt. On stage, she rejected the trappings of a star. She usually appeared in t-shirt and jeans, with little makeup and no shoes. She also refused to wear a bra, which kept her banned from primetime television for a while. In 1970, Linda released her second album, which featured the single Long, Long Time. But the big breakthrough came 4 years later, when she released her first million-selling album, and also her first number one single.

0: From 1974, You're No Good, Linda Ronstadt's first major hit since the breakup of her old group, the Stone Ponies. Producer Peter Asher was asked if Linda had been familiar with the song before she'd recorded it.
1: She was. She'd been doing the song for some time in her act. And I'd seen her live a lot. And I loved her. I loved the way she sang and the song she chose and everything. I was very impressed with her. It was just a question of coming up with the right kind of arrangement. But the actual song she'd been doing for some time.
0: You're No Good came from Linda's first platinum LP, Heart Like a Wheel. The album also included a song that had been a hit for the Everly Brothers 15 years before.

When Will I Be Loved, from the spring of 1975. Later that year, Linda released her fifth album, Prisoner in Disguise. It included the guitar of James Taylor, the harmony of Maria Muldaur, and this song.

0: Linda Ronstadt and the Tracks of My Tears, written and originally recorded by Smokey Robinson and the Miracles 10 years before. Linda's producer, Peter Asher, was asked how they decide on what song she'll record.
1: It's just whether we like it, whether Linda can sing it, and in her case, particularly with the lyrics, whether the lyrics that she can mean, you know. She only sings songs that she can mean.
2: Wait!

That'll Be the Day from the fall of 1976. It was an old Buddy Holly song and a hit for the Crickets nearly 20 years before. Early in 1977, Linda appeared on the cover of Time magazine and later that year scored big with a song originally written and recorded by Roy Orbison.

0: The success of Blue Bayou confirmed Linda Ronstadt's position as a superstar in the pop, rock, and country fields. And in spite of her image as a carefree girl, she remained very serious about her art. Again, Peter Asher.
1: I would say she's a great deal brighter than people expect. I mean, I think if you have an image of Linda in your head, she's much more intellectual than people expect, and much more serious about her music, perhaps. She takes her music extremely seriously, and she worries all the time about whether she's being good enough and whether everything's right, and she's extremely particular and perfectionist about her singing, you know. And music preoccupies her. Music is the most important thing to her.

0: Linda Ronstadt and It's So Easy. Linda's backup band included some of the finest studio musicians in Hollywood. Andrew Gold, Jim Gordon, Russ Kunkel, Nino Tempo, Bernie Ledden, Glenn Frey, and Don Henley. At one point, some of them got together to form a band of their own. We'll hear the story of that group next, when the history of rock and roll continues.
1: Really? 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
5: Good afternoon from WALH 94.9. Right now in Anderson, we're looking at light rain with a temperature of about 78 degrees and relative humidity around 93%. Winds are coming in from the southwest at roughly 8 miles per hour.
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1: 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Right now in Anderson, we're seeing thunderstorms in the area, along with a temperature of 0 degrees Fahrenheit, and relative humidity is not listed in the latest report. Winds are coming from the west at about 8 miles per hour.
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9: 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Right now in Anderson, we're seeing thunderstorms in the area, along with a temperature of 0 degrees Fahrenheit, and relative humidity is not listed in the latest report. Winds are coming from the west at about 8 miles per hour.
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9: 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Right now in Anderson, we're seeing thunderstorms in the area, along with a temperature of 0 degrees Fahrenheit, and relative humidity is not listed in the latest report. Winds are coming from the west at about 8 miles per hour.
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2: 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Right now, we do not have the live humidity or current temperature details available in the latest observation text provided. But we can tell you that there has been lightning observed, and the general weather is stormy.
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8: 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Right now, we do not have the live humidity or current temperature details available in the latest observation text provided, but we can tell you that there has been lightning observed, and the general weather is stormy.
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1: 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Right now in Anderson, we're seeing lightning observed, with a temperature that isn't listed in the data provided, along with humidity information that also isn't available. Winds are generally very light to breezy, but the exact current winds...
2: That's your forecast. If it's wrong, remember, the weather has a mind of its own.
0: Good evening. It's 7 o'clock.

Saturday night, it's going down in a major way on 94.9 from 7 p.m. until 10 p.m. It's the DJ Nick Show, bringing you the hottest mixes and non-stop energy and a vibe that will keep the city moving. Turn it up, lock it in, and don't miss it. Saturday night.

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0: My name is Teresa Barber. I was in the United States Navy, and I served overseas in the Middle East and Africa. Early on in my career, I had a commander that taught our suicide prevention training, and the very next day, he took his own life. 90% of suicide attempts involving a gun are fatal. 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
2: 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Right now in Anderson, we're seeing lightning observed, with a temperature that isn't listed in the data provided, along with humidity information that also isn't available. Winds are generally very light to breezy, but the exact current wind speed and direction aren't clearly shown in this text either.
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10: 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Right now in Anderson, we're seeing lightning observed, with a temperature that isn't listed in the data provided, along with humidity information that also isn't available. Winds are generally very light to breezy, but the exact current wind speed and direction aren't clearly shown in this text either.
11: That's your latest look at the skies over Anderson County from WALHFM 94.9.
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